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For more information, visit our website admissions.mits.ac.in.

0: Hi, hello. Welcome to Meets Community 90.8 Radio. This is your origin, Rohita. Cyclone safety tips. Advances in technology, particularly satellite remote sensing, have made cyclone warnings highly precise, with cyclone path together with time and place of landfall being made public days in advance. Evacuation and other mitigation measures based on this information has brought forth significant reduction in human life loss due to cyclones. Despite this, mass awareness and voluntary compliance of safety measures is a must for bringing forth complete resilience. Before the cyclone season, check the house, secure loose tiles and carry out repairs of doors and windows. Demolish condemned buildings. Remove dead branches or pine trees close to the house. Anchor removable objects such as lumber piles, loose tin sheets, loose bricks, garbage cans, signboards and other which can fly in strong winds and cause damage. Keep some wooden boards ready so that glass windows can be boarded if needed. If you do not have wooden boards handy, paste paper strips on glasses to prevent splinters flying into the house. Keep a fully charged solar lantern together with battery-operated torches and enough dry cells. Keep battery-operated transistors along with some extra batteries. And listen to latest weather warnings and advisors from the nearest air station. Pass the information to others. Pass only the official information you have got from the radio to others. When the cyclone starts, listen to the radio. All India radio station give weather warnings. Keep monitoring the weatherings. This will help you prepare for a cyclone emergency. Pass the information to others. Ignore rumors and do not spread them. This will help to avoid panic situations. Remember the rumors mongering in publishable. Offense under disaster. This will offense under Disaster Management Act 2005. Believe in the official information. When a cyclone alert is on for your area, continue normal working, but stay alert to the radio warnings. Board up glass windows or put storm shutters in place. Provide strong suitable support for outside doors. If you do not have wooden boards handy, paste paper strips on the glass to prevent splinters. However, this may not avoid breaking windows. Stay alert for next 24 hours, as a cyclone alert means that the danger is within 24 hours. Get away from the low-lying beaches or other locations which may be swept by high tides or storm waves. Leave significant early before your way too high ground gets flooded. Do not delay and run the risk of being marooned. If your house is out of danger from high tides and flooding from the river and it is well built, it is then probably the best place. However, act promptly if asked to evacuate. Be alert for high water in areas where streams or rivers may flood due to heavy rains. Get extra food, especially things which can be eaten without cooking or with very little preparation. Store extra drinking water in suitable covered vessels. Make provisions for children and adults required special diets. If you are in one of the evacuation area, move your valuable articles to upper floors and minimize flood damage. Check on everything that might blow away or be torn loose. Kerosene tins, cans, agriculture implements, garden tools and road signs and other objects become weapon of destruction in strong winds. Remove them and store them in a covered room. Be secure that a window or a door can be opened or lee side of house. It is the side of opposite the one facing in the wind. If the center of the eye of storm passing directly over your place, there will be a lull in wind and rain lasting for half an hour or more. During this period, stay in safe place. Make emergency repairs during the lull period if necessary, but remember that strong wind will return suddenly from the opposite direction, frequently with even greater violence. Be calm. Your ability to meet emergency will inspire and help others. Remain the shelters until informed by those in charge that you may return home. Any loose or dangling wire from the lamp post should be strictly avoided. Keep away from disaster areas unless you are required to assist. Antisocial elements should be prevented from doing mischief or reported to the police. Cars, buses, lorries and carts should be driven carefully. The houses and dwellings should be cleared and debris. The losses should be reported to the appropriate authorities. Relatives should be promptly informed about the safety of persons in the disaster area. when the evacuation is instructed. Pack essentials for yourself and your family to last a few days. This should include medicines, special food for babies and children or elders. Head for the proper shelter or evacuation points indicated for your area. Do not worry about your property. At the shelter, follow instructions of persons in charge. Remain in the shelter until you are informed to leave. During a cyclone, do not venture out when the wind appears to calm down. The eye of cyclone might be passing. Windows might intensify and gusts again cause damage. Be safe inside till it is officially announced that the cyclone has passed. After the cyclone, remain in the shelter until informed that you can return to your home. Get evacuated against disaster immediately. Avoid any loose and dangling wires from lamps post. If you have driven, do drive carefully. Clear debris from your premises immediately. Report the correct losses and appropriate authorities. Thank you.
1: Hi, hello. మీరు వింటున్నారు మిట్స్ కమ్యూనిటీ రేడియో 90.8. మీ భవిష్యత్తుకు బలమైన అడుగు మదనపల్లి ఇన్స్టిట్యూట్ ఆఫ్ టెక్నాలజీ అండ్ సైన్స్ మిట్స్ డీమ్డ్ టు బి యూనివర్సిటీ. అత్యుత్తమ బోధన, ఆధునిక 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
2: 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Close your eyes for a few seconds. Think about the last time you felt angry. The last time you overreacted. Now open your eyes. Today we are not talking about marks, placements, coding, or even love failures. We are talking about something that controls all of them, emotional intelligence. Your IQ may get you a job, but your emotional intelligence will help you keep it. Your IQ may help you pass exams, but your emotional intelligence will help you pass life. What is emotional intelligence? Emotional intelligence is the ability to understand, manage, and use emotions wisely. Psychologist Daniel Goleman popularized this concept and explained that success in life depends not only on intelligence but also on how we handle emotions. Emotional intelligence have 5 main pillars: self-awareness, self-regulation, motivation, empathy, and social skills. Let me ask you, on a scale of 1 to 10, how well do you control your anger? Let us begin with self-awareness. Self-awareness means understanding what we feel and why we feel it. As we students, we experience many emotions every day. Fear before exams, frustrations when marks are low, jealousy when someone scores higher, sadness after arguments, and stress about the future. But do we ever stop and ask ourselves, why I am feeling this way? Many times we blame others for our anger, but the real reason might be our exceptions, our ego, or our insecurity. Self-awareness is the first step toward emotional strength, because when you understand your emotions, you gain control over them instead of letting them control you. The second pillar is self-regulation, which means managing your emotions instead of reacting impulsively. Think about real-life situation. You lose a ranked match in a game and start shouting. A teacher scolds you and your ego gets hurt. Your attendance falls short and you panic. Some criticizes you and you become defensive. In these moments, the question is, do you react or do you respond? Emotionally intelligent people follow a simple rule: pause, breathe, and think. Taking just 3 seconds to pause can prevent 3 years of regret. A deep breath can calm your mind, and a calm mind makes better decisions. The third pillar is motivation. Emotional intelligence helps us stay motivated even during failure. Ask yourself, are you studying for marks or for mastery? When you feel an exam or perform poorly, do you say, I am a failure? Or do you say, I have learned something? Emotionally intelligent students understand that failure is not the end. It is feedback. They don't give up when things get hard. Instead, they adjust, improve, and move forward the determination. The fourth pillar is empathy, the ability to understand and share the feelings of others. In college life, we often judge people quickly. If a friend is silent, we assume they are a rude. If someone avoids us, we think they have an attitude. But what if they are struggling? What if they are dealing with family pressure, mental pressure, or personal loss? Sometimes people do not need advice, they need understanding. A simple message saying, are you okay, can make someone feel seen and supported. Empathy builds stronger friendships, healthier relationships, and a more compassionate campus. The fourth pillar is social skills, which include communication, listening, teamwork, and conflict management. Winning an argument does not mean winning a relationship. Emotionally intelligent people listen to understand, not to just reply. They respect different opinions, handle disagreements calmly, and build connections based on trust. Good social skills are not about talking more,

0: they are about understand more. Let us look at some real-life scenarios. Imagine a classroom where a student gets angry because the teacher corrected him. An emotionally reactive response would be arguing or scolding. An emotionally intelligent response would be accepting feedback and improving considered a breakup situation. An emotionally reactive person might be blame, beg, or break down completely. An emotionally intelligent person reflects, heals, and grows stronger. Think about comparison with toppers. Instead of jealousy, emotionally intelligent students use it as inspiration to improve themselves. Strong people do not suppress emotions, they manage them. Emotions are not weakness, they are signals. Anger signals injustice, sadness signals loss, fear signals danger, and happiness signals fulfillment. The goal is not to eliminate emotions, but to guide them wisely. Maturity is choosing peace over proving a point. It is knowing when to speak, when to stay silent, and when to walk away. Dear Mitch students, your degree will define your qualification, but your emotional intelligence will define your character. In the future, your technical skills may get you opportunities, but your ability to handle stress, communicate effectively, and work with others will determine your success. Before reacting next time, pause. Before judging, understand. Before quitting, reflect. Take a deep breath when anger rises. Choose empathy when misunderstandings occur. Choose patience when challenges appear. This is your RJ, and today we tune not to music but to the frequency of the heart. Stay emotionally aware, stay strong, and most importantly, stay kind. Thank you.
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2: 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United States, China and the former Soviet Union. To successfully execute the remarkable accomplishment, the commencement of mission transpired from Sriharikota on July 14th. Women's behind the successful Chandrayaan 3 mission. While India celebrates the successful landing of Chandrayaan 3 on the moon, there are only a few are talking about the female scientists who have worked behind the scenes to make the mission successful. Here is a list. Dr. Ritu Kharidal, distinguished as the one of the esteemed rocket women of India, holds the position of scientist and aerospace engineer with ISRO. Her illustrations carry also encompassed the role of Deputy Operations Director for India Mars Orbiter Mission, famously known as Mangalyaan. Dr. Ritu Kharidal Srivastava. Dr. Ritu Kharidal Srivastava, distinguished as one of the esteemed rocket women of India, holds the position of scientist and aerospace engineer with ISRO. Her illustration career also encompassed the role of Deputy Operations Director for Mars Orbiter Mission, famously known as Mangalyaan. And next is our Nandini Harinath. Her occupation was scientist and her position now was Projector Manager and Mission Designer. She is working still now. Embarking on remarkable journey, Nandini's initial and sole application led to ISRO, where she was devoted to decades of her personal life. Over this span, she has ardently contributed her expertise to noteworthy tally of 14 missions, presently occupying the esteemed role of project manager and mission designer. Her prowess shone brilliantly as she undertook the responsibility of deputy operations director for the heralded Mars Orbiter Mission, also renowned as Mangalyaan. And next is our Anuradha T.K. Born on 30 April 1960 in Bangalore and Mysore State, India. And her nationality was in Indian institutions, Indian Space Research Organization. Anuradha T.K., a vulnerable Indian scientist who holds distinguished of being retired project director at the Indian Space Research Organization with a specialization community satellites. Her resolution endures the contributions to successful launch endeavors of satellites such as GS-80-2 and GS-80-10. With a remarkable career spanning several decades, she stands as the most senior female scientist within the ISRO hierarchy, having commended her association with the organization in 1982. Notably, Anuradha T.K. holds the distinction of being the first woman to be assigned to the prestigious role of satellite project director at ISRO. Next is our Menal Rohat. She was born in Rajasthan, India. Her nationality was Indian and known for integrated methane sensor, system engineer, project engineer, managed for MEOM. And her awards are Team Excellence Award from the ISRO. Minal Rohit, an esteemed Indian scientist and the system engineer, is affiliated with the Indian Space Research Organization, where her remarkable contributions played an instrumental role in the orchestrating the Triumphant journey of Mangalyaan space probe to Mars. Having earned her academic honors from the Nirma Institute of Technology, Rohit's journey took her to esteemed halls of ISRO. In collaboration with a team of skilled mechanical engineers, she lent her expertise to the Mars orbitation mission over critical aspects such as system monitoring and the methane sensor for intricately woven into the spacecraft's architects. Her ascendry within the ranks saw her assume the provocal role of a system integration engineering from the moon launch. And next is our Momita Datta. She is an Indian and her occupation is Indian physicist and in ISRO. Momita Datta stands as accomplished Indian physicist, diligently serving a scientist engineer with esteemed confines of Space Application Center at the Indian Space Research Organization in Ahmedabad. At present, she undertakes a scientific leadership role, spearheading a dedicated team engaged in indigenous development of optical instruments, particularly focusing on imaging spectrometers. And next is our Tessie Thomas. And she was born on 1963 and her age was 60 years. Her occupation is scientist at DRDO. Born in 1963, Tessie Thomas emerged as prominent Indian scientist, holding the esteemed position of Director General of Aeronautical Systems. Before assuming this role, she occupied the position project director for the Agni 4 missile at the Defense Research and Development Organization, DRDO. And next is our VR Lalitambika. She was born in Kerala. Her nationality was Indian and her occupation is scientist at ISRO. She was born in Thiruvananthapuram and she is active now also. Her employer in Indian Space Research Organization. Lalitambika is a distinguished Indian engineer and scientist who has dedicated her expertise and notable endeavors of Indian Space Research Organization ISRO. Her specialization lies in the realm of advanced launcher technologies, or a domain of crucial significance for space exploration. Her leadership extends to her current role as the Director of Indian Human Spaceflight Program, positioned to guide and orchestrate the Gangayaan mission. This monumental initiative seeks to fulfill the visionary goal of sending Indian astronauts into the space cosmos by 2022, a testament to her resolute dedication to advancing the frontiers of space exploration. And next is our Muthaiya Vanita. She was born in 2nd August 1964 in Chennai, India. Her occupation was scientist, and she is working still now. And Muthaiya Vanita stands as accomplished Indian electronic system engineer, recognized for her leadership and spearheading satellites projects within the esteemed presence of the Indian Space Organization. And a seasoned professional with a career spanning over 3 decades, Vanita has been an integral part of ISRO's transformative journey. Thank you.
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2: 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the United States, China and the former Soviet Union. To successfully execute the remarkable accomplishment, the commencement of mission transpired from Sriharikota on July 14th. Women's behind the successful Chandrayaan-3 mission. While India celebrates the successful landing of Chandrayaan-3 on the moon, there are only a few who are talking about the female scientists who have worked behind the scenes to make the mission successful. Here is a list. Dr. Ritu Karidal, distinguished as the one of the esteemed rocket women of India, holds the position of scientist and aerospace engineer with ISRO. Her illustrations carry also encompassed the role of Deputy Operations Director for India Mars Orbiter Mission, famously known as Mangalyaan. Dr. Ritu Karidal Srivastava. Dr. Ritu Karidal Srivastava, distinguished as one of the esteemed rocket women of India, holds the position of scientist and aerospace engineer with ISRO. Her illustration career also encompassed the role of Deputy Operations Director for Mars Orbiter Mission, famously known as Mangalyaan. And next is our Nandini Harinath. Her occupation was scientist and her position now was projector manager and mission designer. She is working still now. Embarking on remarkable journey, Nandini's initial and sole application led to ISRO, where she was devoted to decades of her personal life. Over this span, she has ardently contributed her expertise to noteworthy tally of 14 missions, presently occupying the esteemed role of project manager and mission designer. Her prowess shone brilliantly as she undertook the responsibility of Deputy Operations Director for the heralded Mars Orbiter Mission, also renowned as Mangalyaan. And next is our Anuradha TK. Born on 30 April 1960 in Bangalore and Mysore State, India, and her nationality was in Indian institutions, Indian Space Research Organization. Anuradha TK, a vulnerable Indian scientist who holds distinction of being retired project director at the Indian Space Research Organization with a specialization community satellites. Her resolution endures the contributions to successful launch endeavors of satellites such as GS-8012 and GS-8010. With a remarkable career spanning several decades, she stands as the most senior female scientist within the ISRO hierarchy, having commended her association with the organization in 1982. Notably, Anuradha TK holds the distinction of being a first woman to be assigned to the prestigious role of satellite project director at ISRO. Next is our Menal Rohat. She was born in Rajasthan, India. Her nationality was Indian and known for integrated methane sensor, system engineer, project engineer, managed for MEOM. And her awards are Team Excellence Award from the ISRO. Minal Rohit, a esteemed Indian scientist and the system engineer, is affiliated with the Indian Space Research Organization, where her remarkable contributions played an instrumental role in the orchestrating the triumphant journey of Mangalyaan space probe to Mars. Having earned her academic honors from the Nirma Institute of Technology, Rohit's journey took her to esteemed halls of ISRO. In collaboration with a team of skilled mechanical engineers, she lent her expertise to the Mars orbitation mission over critical aspects such as system monitoring and the methane sensor for intricately woven into the spacecraft's architects. Her ascendry within the ranks saw her assume the protocol role of a system integration engineering from the moon launch. And next is our Momita Datta. She is an Indian and her occupation is Indian physicist and in ISRO. Momita Datta stands as accomplished Indian physicist, diligently serving a scientist engineer with esteemed confines of Space Application Center at the Indian Space Research Organization in Ahmedabad. At present, she undertakes a scientific leadership role, spearheading a dedicated team engaged in indigenous development of optical instruments, particularly focusing on imaging spectrometers. And next is our Tessie Thomas. And she was born on 1963 and her age was 60 years. Her occupation is scientist at DRDO. Born in 1963, Tessie Thomas emerged as prominent Indian scientist holding the esteemed position of Director General of Aeronautical Systems. Before assuming this role, she occupied the position Project Director for the Agni 4 missile at the Defense Research and Development Organization, DRDO. And next is our VR Lalitambika. She was born in Kerala. Her nationality was Indian and her occupation is scientist at ISRO. She was born in Thiruvananthapuram and she is active now also. Her employer in Indian Space Research Organization. Lalitambika is a distinguished Indian engineer and scientist who has dedicated her expertise and notable endeavors of Indian Space Research Organization ISRO. Her specialization lies in the realm of advanced launcher technologies or a domain of crucial significance for space exploration. Her leadership extends to her current role as the Director of Indian Human Spaceflight Program, positioned to guide and orchestrate the Gangyaan mission. This monumental initiative seeks to fulfill the visionary goal of sending Indian astronauts into the space cosmos by 2022, a testament to her resolute dedication to advancing the frontiers of space exploration. And next is our Muthaiya Vanitha. She was born in 2nd August 1964 in Chennai, India. Her occupation was scientist and she is working still now. And Muthaiya Vanitha stands as accomplished Indian electronic system engineer, recognized for her leadership and spearheading satellites projects within the esteemed presence of the Indian Space Organization. And a seasoned professional with a career spanning over 3 decades, Vanitha has been an integral part of ISRO transformative journey. Thank you.
3: వ్యవసాయం అనే పదంలోనే సాయం ఉంది. సాయం చేసే గుణానికి స్ఫూర్తి మన రైతన్న. దేశం కోసం రైతు, రైతు కోసం మనం అంటూ రైతులకు సంబంధించిన అన్ని విషయాలు మాట్లాడుకునే మన వేదిక రైతు నేస్తం, మన మిట్స్ 90.8 కమ్యూనిటీ రేడియోలో.

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2: 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Our land was divided not only by geography but by the chains of foreign rule. But our freedom fighters, from Mahatma Gandhi to Subhash Chandra Bose, from Bhagat Singh to Rani Lakshmibai, all came from different backgrounds, different religions, yet stood united for one cause, Bharat's freedom.
3: And that's the magic of unity. We have Hindus, Muslims, Sikhs, Christians, all standing shoulder to shoulder. Farmers, teachers, students, traders, all sacrificing comfort and sometimes even life itself for the nation.
2: If unity could be free a nation, imagine what it could do today. When we have the power of technology, education and a young population.
4: But here is the question, are we as united today as our ancestors were during the freedom struggle? Sadly, the answer is not quite. We don't know our neighbors' names, we fight over religion, language or politics, and we often think it's not my problem.
5: And this is dangerous. A nation is not built by the government alone. It's built by the people, united in purpose. This unity weakens us from within, and history shows that any country divided from inside becomes vulnerable.
2: So listeners, here's something for you to reflect on. When was the last time you spoke to your neighbor? When was the last time you helped someone from a different community? Small actions matter.
4: Unity is not built in speeches. It's built in actions. Here are some steps we can take starting today. Greet your neighbors and check on them regularly. Celebrate festivals of all communities together. Participate in local cleanup or development drives. Support Made in India products. Teach children about our shared history, not just state history.
3: And let's not forget, unity means standing together in tough times. Remember the Kerala floods of 2018? People from across India, without thinking of religion or language, came forward to help.
4: Yes, and unity also means being responsible citizens, obeying traffic rules, paying taxes, not littering, and respecting public property. These might seem small, but they build trust and discipline, the backbone of a developed country.
5: Patriotism beyond flag waving. True patriotism is more than waving the flag or singing the anthem once a year. It's about loving our country every single day through our actions. It's about protecting our environment, empowering women, helping the poor, and fighting corruption.
2: And patriotism means staying united even when we disagree. Democracy is about debate, not division. We can have different opinions but still work for the same goal, a strong, peaceful and developed India.
4: I want to share a quick story from the 1942 Quit India movement. In a small village, Hindus and Muslims did each other's leaders from the British police. They risked their own safety, proving that in times of crisis, Unity matters more than identity.
3: And even in modern times, look at the Chennai floods of 2015. Sikh Gurudwaras served free food. Muslim youth formed rescue teams and Hindu temples opened their halls to shelter everyone. That's the India I dream of.
4: Now, how unity leads to development? A united nation attracts investment, ensures safety and grows faster. When we stop fighting among ourselves, we can focus on innovation, education, healthcare and infrastructure.
5: Countries like Japan, Singapore progressive because their citizens work together towards national goals. India can too. We have the resources, the talent and the numbers.
2: So listeners, our unity is not just a social value, it's an economic strength.
4: By 2047, when we celebrate 100 years of independence, I dream of an India where every child goes to school, no family sleeps hungry, every citizen respects the law, every religion is respected equally.
3: And where unity is a default, not our emergency response.
2: As we end this, freedom was won through unity and it will be protected the same way. Let's not wait for a crisis to come together. Let's be united every day.
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0: 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I am your host, RJ Sanjana. Every day, thousands of people travel on roads for work, education, business, and family responsibilities. Most of us leave home expecting to return safely, but sometimes accidents happen unexpectedly. Did you know why the timely treatment within the first hour after a serious accident, the golden hour, can save countless lives? Today, we are talking about a very important initiative, PM Rahat, a scheme designed to ensure that road accident victims receive immediate cashless treatment whenever minute matters. PM Rahat provides eligible accident victims with cashless treatment up to 1.5 lakhs and aims to reduce deaths caused by delays in emergency care. So, stay tuned as we discuss road safety, emergency response and real-life situations, how each one of us can become a lifesaver. Imagine you are traveling home. A family is returning from a wedding. A student is going to college. Within seconds, an accident changes everything. Road accidents affect not only victims but also their entire families. So, what do you think? Many accidents can prevent throughout simple responsible behavior. So, we need to follow, wear helmeting, use seat belts, follow speed limits, avoid drunk driving, never use mobile phones while driving. PM Rahat stands for Road Accident Victim Hospitalization and Insured Treatment. Its simple objective is no life should be lost because medical treatment was delayed. Under the scheme, road accident victims can receive cashless treatment up to 1.5 lakh. Treatment coverage is available for up to 7 days from the accident date. The scheme focuses on immediate emergency care during the golden hour. So if someone met with an accident near you today, would you know what to do? Doctors often say that the first hour decides the future. A person who receives quick treatment has a much higher chance of survival. PM Rahat aims to ensure that emergency medical help reaches the victims quickly. Studies cited by the government indicate that many accident deaths can be prevented if victims receive treatment within the first hour. Situation activity is, imagine you are witness an accident. So you should stay calm, call an emergency service, ensure traffic safety, help arrange medical assistance, encourage immediate hospitalization because every second matters. Many people want to help accident victims but hesitate. They fear illegal issues. However, society needs compensate citizens who act responsibly during emergencies. A stranger's quick action can save a life. So, if a member of my family met with an accident, would I hope someone helped them immediately? Most of us would say yes. Then let us become the kind of people who help others too. So tonight let's discuss these questions at home. Do all family members know emergency numbers? Does everyone wear helmets? Are vehicles document updated? Do children understand road safety rules? Road safety is not only a government responsibility, it is a family responsibility, community responsibility and everyone's responsibility. So, it is necessary to wear a helmet. It is necessary to wear a seat belt or reduce the speed. A road is more important than concrete and asphalt. It connects dreams, connects families, it connects opportunities. Every life saved is a family protected. Every responsible driver is a silent hero. Every timely medical response is a second chance at life. And every citizen can contribute. As we conclude today's special program on PM Rahat, let us remember one powerful truth. A road accident lasts only a few seconds, but its impact can last a lifetime. A child may wait for a parent to come home. A mother may wait for her son. A family may wait for her loved one. And sometimes the difference between tragedy and hope is just one helping hand, one phone call, one ambulance and one timely treatment. PM Rahat is more than a scheme. It is a promise that every life is precious and deserves immediate care during emergencies. So before you start your vehicle tomorrow, wear a helmet, fasten your seat belt, follow traffic rules and remember, speed may give you thrill for a moment, but safety gives you family peace for a lifetime. This is RJ Sanjana signing off from the MITS Community Radio 90.8 FM. 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